Invasive Bass on your 90s Rewind. Cruel Summer, formerly done by Bananarama back in the 80s. Ace of Bass's record company said, well, hey, we want something summery. Can you do another remake? They said, oh, come on. They said, oh, well, all right. And it went right up the charts again. Good song, just a good song. That's all there is to it. MG Kelly with you on your 90s Rewind. My email address, rewind@usa.com. Got something you want to hear? Shoot me one. We'll try to get it on for you right now. Is Fastball on your 90s Rewind. Listen.

0: Extreme on Your 90s Rewind and Wholehearted from 1991. Coming up, got some great music for you. Hanson, Jimmy Cliff, Right Said Fred, Sarah McLachlan, and more right here with MG Kelly.
1: I'm Ashley Dvorkin with a Fox Celebrity Profile with the cast of Peacock's new mystery whodunit series, All Her Fault, starring Sarah Snook as a mother searching for her missing son as mysterious circumstances unfold. Jake Lacy and Jay Ellis discussed how it's a series where intrigue starts right away.
2: You dive right in and then are sort of left going like, it could be any of these people or someone else.
3: I immediately wanted to jump to like to page 48 or whatever it is of that pilot, that first episode, to figure out, like, where do we go from here?
1: Abby Elliott and Daniel Monks have tips for those ready to guess along.
4: There are so many subtle moments throughout, you know, the first few episodes. You know, if you blink, you might miss it.
3: Watch with friends or with people, family members, partners. It's very similar to, like, watching The Traitors. Is like, is arguing and debating over who you think what or how.
1: Ashley Dvorkin, Fox News.
5: No, Netflix is not adding an After Dark category, but so many people have been duped by the viral hoax that Netflix had to republish its policies about streaming adult content. It's just more proof that some folks will believe anything, like the rumor this week that Spotify is introducing a new feature that'll play music based on your financial situation. Would you let

0: AI pick your baby's name? A lot of parents have been asking chatbots for help with one name that keeps popping up, and now Alara has suddenly become the baby name of the year, except AI didn't invent it. It found it on Reddit, where it's been talked about for years. Okay, so what were some of the worst new gadgets at this week's Consumer Electronics Show? There was a lollipop that plays music through your teeth when you bite down on it, or the internet-connected treadmill with a built-in AI coach that could yell at you to go faster, but also collects all your biometric data. But it was Samsung's new talking AI fridge that had most people scratching their heads. That's what's trending. I'm Christian Chase.
1: Veteran who's still working at a Meijer store in Michigan will finally be able to retire. His story went viral online after an influencer posted an interview with him.
2: I retired from General Motors and I went bankrupt and they took my pension away.
1: A GoFundMe was set up and it's raised $1.5 million in just 4 days. That's what's trending. I'm Jen Clark.
3: Here's what's trending.
4: I'm DJ Mike. Vinny Blanco talks about the one person he'll trade places with.
5: Prince, duh, no question.
3: That's what's trending with DJ Mike. I can ask

0: Welcome to Fun for the Entire Family. The Family Comedy Minute is a positive boost for the day. Now let's take a moment and laugh with John Branyon.
1: That's what science does. They spend time and money and intense research so they can discover stuff, tell society about it, and then society can react pretty much the way you did. Don't care. Look at everything that science has told society that we flat ignore. Alcohol kills brain cells. Nobody cares. And you know why? You know why people don't care that alcohol kills brain cells? Because the very people that told us alcohol kills brain cells are the same people that told us...

0: beings only use about 10% of their brains. So taverns are full of all the geniuses going, hey, we got 90% to blow.
1: I'm Tim DeTellis, president of New Missions. 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
2: I'm Ashley DeBorkin with a Fox Celebrity Profile with Jesse Eisenberg and Dominic Sessa of the magic-filled third installment in the Now You See Me franchise, Now You See Me, Now You Don't. Jesse, I'll start with you. What is the comfort level you have with this character just compared to any other roles that you just love to revisit him?
3: Yeah, I mean, it's not just that this is like the third movie that I feel comfortable with it. Like, from the first week of filming the first Now You See Me, I felt immediately, like, really happy playing this part.
2: What would your magician stage name be? You could just come up with it. For you, not your character.
4: Probably like Sensational Sessa or something. Like
5: oh, of course.
2: Yeah.
4: Alliteration. Yeah. Alliteration is kind of key.
2: And yes.
6: The eyes in the back of my head.
4: Eyes in back of my head.
6: Yes.
2: Those are great, though. I also want to talk movie magic. So what was the first movie you saw where you thought, how did they do that? That is movie magic.
3: Quick Change, Bill Murray was in it.
4: Probably like the first Gladiator movie.
2: Ashley DeVorkin, Fox News.
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8: In Major League Baseball, Dominic Smith came in clutch for the Braves.
9: Runners ready to take off on contact. 1-1 pitch hit well. Deep right field. Going back. He just took him deep downtown. It's a 3-run homer right on into the chop house. Braves take the lead on the 3-run bomb by Dom Smith. That is now 5-3 Atlanta.
8: You heard it all on the Braves Radio Network. They held on to defeat the Padres 6-5. The Blue Jays beat the Tampa Bay Rays 3-1, but Tampa Bay still has a 2-game lead in the AL East, while the Twins rallied to beat the Guardians in 12 innings, 3-1. Right now, it's the top of the 8th inning, and the Diamondbacks lead the Cardinals 4-2. In the NFL, Carolina Panthers' promising second-year linebacker Nick Scorton tore his ACL during the team's first day of training camp and will be out for the rest of the season. He will seek a second opinion.
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10: 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Speaking to journalist and host of the Game Awards, Jeff Keighley, they also announced an independent game they're publishing that has loads of similarities to Blizzard hit StarCraft called Mechabellum. But what they're calling their crown jewel coming from their other studio, Moonshot, the first-person PvP looter shooter called Wildgate. Jason Chaves and Dustin Browder are the heads of the studio.
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Yeah, love that song or hate it, but you can't deny the fact that it was number one in just about every country in the world. It had a chart. Also, the blunt of a couple of parodies, too, mainly Saturday Night Live, in which Helen Hunt and Will Ferrell played two terrorists. They captured the guys, Isaac Taylor and Zach, forced them into an elevator and made them listen to the song until they went insane. That would be the sound of their heads exploding right there. All right, MG Kelly with you on your 90s Rewind as we move ahead with Jimmy Cliff from 90.

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0: Sarah McLachlan on Your 90s Rewind and Building a Mystery from 1997. As we look ahead around the corner, good stuff on the way. George Michael's going to give us some freedom, 90s style. 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Vanessa Williams will be here and more right here on Your 90s Rewind.
1: Study shows that a healthy marriage could mean a healthy gut. 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That's what's trending. I'm Jen Clark.
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0: 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Freedom. 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
1: All right, I'm in. From now on, you will have no identifying marks of any kind. You are no longer part of the system. We are the men in black.
0: The first one in 97 for Tommy Lee Jones and Will Smith.
5: You know what the difference is between you and me? I make this look good.
0: Yeah, he did. And it would only seem fitting that Will Smith would do the theme song for Men in Black.

Vanessa Williams on Your 90s Rewind and Save the Best for Last, 1992. It's MG Kelly. Whitty had another email request. Let's get it on. Listening in Atlanta, Georgia. She's

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1: Fox News, I'm Tom Graham. President Trump promising lower utility prices for communities building data centers.
2: Nearly two dozen Republican governors are sending a White House ratepayer protection pledge, joining tech firms promising to cover the cost of higher utility use for data centers.
3: This is how we'll grow our economy, lower the cost of living.
2: President Trump says data centers are critical to AI development.
1: Fox's Jared Halpern. The Justice Department has filed a lawsuit against Milwaukee over the city's ban on federal officers wearing masks. Fox's Jill Nato.
4: The DOJ says Milwaukee's face mask ban for federal officers is unconstitutional and threatens the safety of officers who have faced an unprecedented wave of harassment, doxing, and even violence.
1: Now, crediting to Fox News.

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2: Regulators. You regulate any stealing of his property. We're man, good too. But you can't be any geek off the street. Gotta be handy with the lead slip, you know what I mean? Earn your keep.

most requested songs when I'm in the studio from the Above the Rim soundtrack. That's Regulate by Warren G and Nate Dogg. What's up? My name is DJ Mo. Got some great jams on the way by KC and JoJo, Fabulous, Jay-Z, Keith Sweat, Fat Joe, LaBouche, Robin, the Notorious B.I.G., Eminem, in that particular order. Any requests? 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

all I ever do is find different ways to word the same old song. Ever since I came along from the day the song called How My Name Is dropped, started thinking my name was Falk. Cause anytime things went wrong, I was the one who they would blame it on. The media made media for the lit of a modern day Genghis Khan. Try to argue it was only entertainment, dog. Gangster? Nah, courageous balls had to change my style. They said the instant that I went against it, it was ingrained in me that I wouldn't amount to a shit stain, I thought. No wonder I had to unlearn everything my brain was taught. Do I really belong in this game? I pondered. I just wanna play my part. Should I make waves or not? So back and forth in my brain, the tug of war wages on. Now I don't wanna seem ungrateful or disrespect the art form I was raised upon. But sometimes you gotta take a loss and have people rub it in your face before you get made pissed off. And keep plugging, it's your only outlet and your only outfit. So you know they're gonna talk about it. Better find a way to counter it quick and make it pop. I feel like I've already said this a kabillion 80 times. How many times can I say the same thing, different ways that rhyme? What I really wanna say is, if there's anyone else that can relate to my story, bet you feel the same way I felt.

single parents hate your appearance. 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And the pain spawns all the anger on. But it wasn't until I put the pain in song, learn who to aim it on, that I made a spark. Started to spit harder, shit, learned how to harness it while the reins were off. And there was a lot of bizarre shit, but the crazy part, as soon as I stopped singing, I gave up, oh.

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From this day forward, just let the mayhos talk. 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
1: And the silly song on DJ Mo Radio is... I believe that you all know the Cotton Eye Joe song, right? Well, about the same time, there was a lesser-known country dance tune called Swamp Thing by The Grid. And yes, you can still do-si-do and make a fool of yourself with this song. It's about the same tempo. And that's Silly Song on DJ Mo Radio. Yeah.

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1: You just heard KJ52 featuring Lecrae, They Like Me. KJ52 is from Cape Coral, Florida. Southwest Florida, representing. That's my hometown area. So what is next? Gonna take you to some hardcore hip-hop right here from New York. From the album Shut It Down, here's Broke Willies by Onyx, who gave you Slam in 1993, and that's what's next on DJ Mo Radio.

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2: Top in the U.S. Labubu, government shutdown, and tariffs were also in the top 10. Pedro Pascal was one of the most searched actors globally. And the biggest viral dish was the hot honey cottage cheese sweet potato beef bowl. Gross. That's what's trending. I'm Jen Clark.
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4: News. I'm John Saucier. We've heard the U.S. military is now conducting strikes that run for a 13th straight night. Rescue operations, meanwhile, underway in West Virginia after flash flooding there this week. Governor Patrick Morrissey telling

0: responsible. There's some areas got 4 inches of rain in a short period.
1: By all accounts, the water levels in these areas really went up at some of the high.
0: Investigating after New Jersey Governor Mikey Sherrill announced nearly 400 non-citizens voted in elections. She blamed a glitch in the Motor Vehicle Commission's software system in 2023. U.S. Assistant Attorney General for Civil Rights, Harmeet Dhillon on Fox Business.
2: These people said they weren't entitled to vote, and then you put them on the voter rolls in your state, blaming the vendor, calling it a glitch, etc. It is the job of the election officials.
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Nice and Wild, Diamond Girl. What's up? 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
1: 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This song is going to be horrible. In 1995, Los Del Rio released a song called The Macarena. But did you know that there is a Muppet version too? That's right. Miss Piggy and the Flamingos. And that's a silly song on DJ Mo Radio.

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3: 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You are listening to a very eclectic radio show, going from that to a song back in 1975. I actually know a dance routine to this song. It's called Get Down Tonight by KC and the Sunshine Band. 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

0: Covington.
1: I'm Ted Lindner. Thursday is the 13th consecutive night of U.S. airstrikes against Iran. President Trump says Iran's not ready to make a deal with the U.S. as the midterms get closer and is making new threats.
2: The president also tells Axios about Iran, "I am considering a massive attack, bigger than ever before. I am close to making a decision. We are all set for it."
1: Fox's Peter Ducey. President Trump going to deliver remarks at Senator Lindsey Graham's funeral next week at the National Cathedral in Washington. Graham died back on July 11th and he was 71 years old. And federal health officials investigating a new outbreak involving the diarrhea-causing parasite Cyclospora.
3: The outbreak included 72 people as ill from Taylor Farms.
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0: News. I'm Ted Lindner. Thursday is the 13th consecutive night of U.S. airstrikes against Iran. President Trump says Iran's not ready to make a deal with the U.S. as the midterms get closer. It's making new threats.
1: The president also tells Axios about Iran, "I am considering a massive attack, bigger than ever before. I am close to making a decision. We are all set for it."
0: Fox's Peter Doocy. President Trump going to deliver remarks at Senator Lindsey Graham's funeral next week at the National Cathedral in Washington. Graham died back on July 11th and he was 71 years old. And federal health officials investigating a new outbreak involving the diarrhea-causing parasite Cyclospora.
2: The outbreak included 72 people as of Wednesday. The Food and Drug Administration has not yet identified which products are linked to the illnesses, and officials have not said where the cases are located. But the FDA has been testing lettuce samples from Taylor Farms.
0: Fox's John Saucier. 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

0: William Miller Jr., executive producers Lois and Carmen Denominator. 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
1: Fuji's up in here.
2: Refugees El up
1: Boogie,
2: in here.
1: Fries, right. Well, Wyclef.
2: Yeah.

0: as well. Wyclef Preacher's son. Jersey's up in here. Brooklyn's up in this piece.
1: Yeah. 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

0: U.S. airstrikes against Iran. President Trump says Iran's not ready to make a deal with the U.S. as the midterms get closer and is making new threats.
1: The president also tells Axios about Iran, "I am considering a massive attack bigger than ever before. I am close to making a decision. We are all set for it."
0: Fox's Peter Doocy. President Trump going to deliver remarks at Senator Lindsey Graham's funeral next week at the National Cathedral in Washington. Graham died back on July 11th when he was 71 years old. And federal health officials investigating a new outbreak involving the diarrhea-causing parasite Cyclospora.
2: The outbreak included 72 people as of Wednesday. The Food and Drug Administration has not yet identified which products are linked to the illnesses, and officials have not said where the cases are located. But the FDA has been testing lettuce samples from Taylor Farms.
0: Fox's John Saucier. 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
1: Black Sensen Burner, hit the brakes on GHR. Janine the Fiend in the mix. Hoser with you. Hope you had a good Thanksgiving. You know I put it down. I'm a gordito. I love to eat turkey, mashed potatoes, stuffing, all that, okay? Yeah, we do this every weekend. 2 hours of the best dance music and the mix. Turn this one up. This is Kratex and Shariah's Tamdi Chamdi Kashmir Remix.
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0: for being Charge on Nights featuring Rio Cragen, Reasonable, something of them, yo. Give it up one time. Follow her on the socials at Janine the Fiend. Add that DA in there. My sis right there, I love her. It's Hoser up next in the mix, DJ Frank.
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3: No, Netflix is not adding an After Dark category, but so many people have been duped by the viral hoax that Netflix had to republish its policies about streaming adult content. It's just more proof that some folks will believe anything, like the rumor this week that Spotify is introducing a new feature that'll play music based on your financial situation. Would you let AI pick your baby's name? A lot of parents have been asking chatbots for help with one name that keeps popping up, and now it found it on Reddit, where it's been talked about for years. Okay, so what were some of the worst new gadgets at this week's Consumer Electronics Show? There was a lollipop that plays music through your teeth when you bite down on it, or the internet-connected treadmill with a built-in AI coach that could yell at you to go faster but also collects all your biomes.

0: biometric data, but it was Samsung's new talking AI fridge that had most people scratching their heads. That's what's trending. I'm Christian Chase.
1: I'm Michelle Polino on Amazon Prime. Elwood Fun.
2: Where is Mom?
1: Michelle Pfeiffer stars as Claire Clouster, the glue that holds her chaotic, lovable family together every holiday season. But this year, her grown kids and distracted husband get swept up in their own seasonal dramas and leave their mom behind. So she sets out on an adventure of her own and rediscovers what the holidays mean when you're finally...
0: I'm Christian Chase.
1: I'm Michelle Polino on Amazon Prime. Elwood Fun.
2: Where is Mom?
1: Michelle Pfeiffer stars as Claire Clouster, the glue that holds her chaotic, lovable family together every holiday season. But this year, her grown kids and distracted husband get swept up in their own seasonal dramas and leave their mom behind. So she sets out on an adventure of her own and rediscovers what the holidays mean when you're finally free.
3: Freddy's 2. 1 year has passed. The stories about what transpired at Freddy Fazbear's Pizza have been twisted into a campy local legend, inspiring the town's first ever Fozfest. But events transpire that unleash a long-forgotten horror. That's Fox on Film on Fox News.
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3: Study shows that a healthy marriage could mean a healthy gut. Researchers found that strong social relationships, especially marriages, may protect against obesity. Scientists say that having a strong marriage could be just as important to your health as good diet and exercise. That's what's trending. I'm Jen Clark.
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5: 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Number 15. 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

0: healthy Huntington.
1: Linked to the illnesses, and officials have not said where the cases are located, but the FDA has been testing lettuce samples from Taylor Farms.
2: That's Fox's John Saucier. Thursday, the 13th consecutive night of U.S. airstrikes against Iran. President Trump saying Iran's not ready to make a deal with the U.S. as the midterms get closer and is making new threats.
3: The president also tells Axios about Iran, "I am considering a massive attack bigger than ever before. I am close to making a decision. We are all set for it."
2: Fox's Peter Doocy. And President Trump will deliver remarks at Senator Lindsey Graham's funeral next week at the National Cathedral in D.C. Graham died July 11th at 71. Years old. 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
4: Creepy stuff there as the Riddler and the Batman. This week, Quentin called Paul weak sauce on a podcast. Now the Batman director Matt Reeves coming to bat for Paul on X, calling him an incredible actor and an incredible person.
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4: And if you've got $100,000 lying around, well, we've got a story for you. That's the expected cost at a British auction for the writing desk of J.R.R. Tolkien, the legendary author of the Lord of the Rings books, the very desk where much of those works were conceived. For CBS Entertainment, I'm Matt Wolf.
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0: Netflix is not adding an After Dark category, but so many people have been duped by the viral hoax that Netflix had to republish its policies about streaming adult content. It's just more proof that some folks will believe anything, like the rumor this week that Spotify is introducing a new feature that'll play music based on your financial situation. Would you let AI pick your baby's name? A lot of parents have been asking chatbots for help with one name that keeps popping up, and now Alara has suddenly become the baby name of the year, except AI didn't invent it. It found it on Reddit, where it's been talked about for years. Okay, so what were some of the worst new gadgets at this week's Consumer Electronics Show? There was a lollipop that plays music through your teeth when you bite down on it, or the internet-connected treadmill with a built-in AI coach that can yell at you to go faster, but also collects all your biometric data. But it was Samsung's new talking AI fridge that had most people scratching their heads. That's what's trending. I'm Christian Chase.
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2: I'm giving you a chance.
1: Creepy stuff there as the Riddler and the Batman. This week, Quentin called Paul weak sauce on a podcast. Now the Batman director Matt Reeves coming to bat for Paul on X, calling him.
0: But it was Samsung's new talking AI fridge that had most people scratching their heads. That's what's trending. I'm Christian Chase.
1: CBS Entertainment, Quentin Tarantino not making friends after going after Paul Dano.
2: I'm giving you a chance.
1: Creepy stuff there as the Riddler and the Batman. This week, Quentin called Paul weak sauce on a podcast. Now the Batman director Matt Reeves coming to bat for Paul on X, calling him an incredible actor at Wolf.
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0: smoke when I drink. London DJ producer making his GHR debut in the mix. Let me know. This dude is dope, man. I love his vibe. Let's get into the mix.
1: We do not require a guest list.
2: We are...

0: Eminem wrapping up the show with one of his tracks, opening credits. If you like what you heard, yo, check out his music. Add it to your playlist. You can follow him on the socials at Nimino Music, N-I-M-I-N-O, Nimino. Yo, fam, enjoy your Thanksgiving leftovers. Thank you for listening. This is Hoser saying peace, love, and house music.
1: Thank you for listening to Ghetto House Radio. We know you have many choices for dance music, so thank you for choosing us. We are America's dance music mix show. We are GHR.
2: Believe it or not, you might be saying Manjaro wrong. That's according to a new list of the most mispronounced words of 2025, according to Babbel. The weight loss drug is high on the list, along with Storm Eowyn and the Louvre Museum, which is pronounced Louvre in France. Oddly enough, we're all pronouncing Denzel Washington's name wrong.
3: Oh, no, you did.
2: He says it's pronounced Denzel, but even he calls himself Denzel. That's what's trending. I'm Jen Clark.
4: What's trending with DJ Mike?
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0: Paddington.
1: News. I'm Sue Guzman. The U.S. completing a 13th night of strikes against Iran. President Trump telling Axios he's close to ordering a massive attack soon. Indiana Senator Jim Banks tells Fox he supports the move.
2: This is the only thing the Iranians understand, and that's the full force of the American military. They have to feel the pain.
1: President Trump promising lower utility prices for communities building data centers.
3: Nearly two dozen Republican governors are sending a White House ratepayer protection pledge, joining tech firms, promising to cover the cost of higher utility use for data centers.
4: This is how we'll grow our economy, lower the cost of living.
3: President Trump says data centers are critical to AI development.
1: NYPD investigating two stabbings in New York's Upper West Side as possible hate attacks after an Asian man and a Jewish man were stabbed with a screwdriver by a man yelling Allahu Akbar. 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

delayed. So I jumped on a private jet and I'm asking a pilot the ETA. Lambo parked on a landing strip

and always check in with us. 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Shout outs, requests. Hit us up, slide into our DMs. Instagram at Ghetto House Radio, X at Ghetto House. Say what's up, y'all. Let's keep it moving. Yo, John Summit and Cascade teaming up on this one, featuring Julia Church. 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
3: No, Netflix is not adding an After Dark category, but so many people have been duped by the viral hoax that Netflix had to republish its policies about streaming adult content. It's just more proof that some folks will believe anything, like the rumor this week that Spotify is introducing a new feature that'll play music based on your financial situation. Would you let AI pick your baby's name? A lot of parents have been asking chatbots for help with one name that keeps popping up, and now Alara has suddenly become the baby name of the year. Except AI didn't invent it. It found it on Reddit, where it's been talked about for years. Okay, so what were some of the worst new gadgets at this week's Consumer Electronics Show? There was a lollipop that plays music through your teeth when you bite down on it, or the internet-connected treadmill with a built-in AI coach that could yell at you to go faster, but also collects all your biometric data. But it was Samsung's new talking AI fridge that had most people scratching their heads. That's what's trending. I'm Christian Chase.
4: 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A recent survey from the HEAT Initiative found that more than half of minors using Snapchat reported unsafe content or messages in the past year, and one in three said it happened at least weekly, and that's after Snapchat rolled out safety updates meant to protect younger users. That's the part parents can't miss. Safety settings may help, but they don't make social media safe enough to hand over without guidance. Kids still need parents to slow this down. Many experts, myself included, recommend waiting until high school for a phone and closer to 16 years old for social media. 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I'm Jonathan McKee, author of Parenting Generation Screen, with Plugged In by Focus on the Family.
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0: 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Our homies, Fire Beats, back in the mix on GHR, DJ producers. 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

Yes, I love that one, yo. I like this vibe. Check out their music. Add them to your playlist. Fire Beats with a Z at the end. They're so dope. Here's Eurotrash. What you looking for?

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1: News. I'm Ted Lindner. The U.S. completing a 13th night of strikes against Iran. President Trump telling Axios he's close to ordering a massive attack soon. Indiana Senator Jim Banks on Fox says he supports the move.
2: This is the only thing the Iranians understand, and that's the full force of the American military. They have to feel the pain.
1: This is President Trump is set to deliver remarks at Senator Lindsey Graham's funeral next week at the National Cathedral in Washington. Graham passing away back on July 11th at 71 years old. Federal health officials investigating a new outbreak involving the diarrhea-causing parasite Cyclospora.
3: The outbreak included 72 people as of Wednesday. The Food and Drug Administration has not yet identified which products are linked to the illnesses, and officials have not said where the cases are located. But the FDA...
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0: podcast. 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Up next in the mix, Mark Knight. After these messages, we'll be right
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3: No, Netflix is not adding an After Dark category, but so many people have been duped by the viral hoax that Netflix had to republish its policies about streaming adult content. It's just more proof that some folks will believe anything, like the rumor this week that Spotify is introducing a new feature that'll play music based on your financial situation. Would you let AI pick your baby's name? A lot of parents have been asking chatbots for help with one name that keeps popping up, and now Alara has suddenly become the baby name of the year, except AI didn't invent it. It found it on Reddit, where it's been talked about for years. Okay, so what were some of the worst new gadgets at this week's Consumer Electronics Show? There was a lollipop that plays music through your teeth when you bite down on it, or the internet-connected treadmill with a built-in AI coach that could yell at you to go faster, but also collects all your biometric data. But it was Samsung's new talking AI fridge that had most people scratching their heads. That's what's trending. I'm Christian Chase.
4: I'm Ashley DeBorkin with a Fox Celebrity Profile with Sarah.
5: I've never lost her at all, but the imagination to the world building of that, what it would be like to have the worst thing happen.
4: Previously starring as Shiv Roy on Succession, she shared what she was looking for in projects following the hit series.
5: I've been really kind of conscious about that was such an amazing experience that was career changing.
4: And you're also an EP on this for the first time. So what is sort of a takeaway that you can bring to whatever project?

0: Do you do next when you're an EP on every project is a different way of inhabiting that role. For me, what was really important was setting a culture on set and to have a kind of everyone's welcome equality.
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4: Wrapping up the show, our headliner, DJ, producer. He's all about the disco house. He has it on lockdown, Mark Knight. Yo, we're going to take it to the disco. Kicking it off with Danny Kane. Bang, let's go.
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0: CHR.
1: Yo, this is a vibe. Mark Knight in the mix. He has that disco retro sound on lock. I love it. Give him a follow on the socials at DJ Mark Knight. Yo, we're going to take it back. Here's Jamiroquai Space Cowboy Remix.

0: Yo, that was the vibe. Mark Knight wrapping up the show. Make sure you follow him on the socials at DJ Mark Knight. I love his sound, that disco retro vibe, all about it. Yo, fam, enjoy the rest of your weekend. This is Hoser saying peace, love, and house music.
1: 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We know you have many choices for dance music. So thanks for choosing us. We are America's dance music mix show. We are G-Shark.
2: Scans at the self-checkout more than you think. A new survey from LendingTree shows that almost 1 in 3 shoppers have purposefully taken an item without scanning it. That's a 12% increase over the last 2 years. And customers are blaming high prices and tariffs for doing so. However, 4 in 10 shoppers who've stolen on purpose say it's getting more difficult because of security upgrades. That's what's trending. I'm Jen Clark.
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1: News. I'm Sue Guzman. The U.S. military has wrapped up a 13th night of attacks aimed at Iran. President Trump says leaders there are not ready to negotiate.
2: They would like to do something, but I say they're not ready yet. They need more of the same.
1: The Pentagon says the latest strikes are aimed at degrading Iran's ability to attack commercial shipping in the region. Bahrain, meantime, activated its sirens, warning residents to shelter from detected fire. On Thursday, the House passed a resolution to halt the conflict in Iran.
3: The House voting to shackle the president and end the fighting. Four Republicans joined all Democrats to halt the conflict. The president's supporters claimed the vote undercuts American forces.
1: And that is Fox's Chad Pergram reporting. Also, we had a protest in Madison, Wisconsin, where protesters burst in when police were talking about the shooting of a homeless man. Taking the microphone from the police chief. 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
4: With the Wall Street Business Report, I'm Bob Agnew. Mortgage rates on the 30-year fix up to 6.58% this week. That is the third consecutive weekly increase and takes rates as high as they've been in about a year. Ford taking steps to salvage its investment in electric vehicles and also to help customers.
5: Texas resident Kenneth Kovar has a home energy setup from Ford in which drivers of certain popular F-150 models can plug their vehicle directly into their electric meter to power their home during an outage. It's the latest example of automakers broadly adapting their electrification technologies to the home energy business, especially as demand on the grid increases and sales of electric vehicles slow. Keith Peters reporting.
4: Many automakers now investing not just in vehicles, but in the ecosystem around them. On Wall Street, it was a losing session today. At the closing bell, the Dow was off 506 points, the NASDAQ down 553. For the Wall Street Business Report, I'm Bob Agnew.
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0: CBS Entertainment, Quentin Tarantino not making friends after going after Paul Dano.
1: I'm giving you a chance.
0: Creepy stuff there. As the Riddler and the Batman, this week Quentin called Paul weak sauce on a podcast. Now the Batman director Matt Reeves coming to bat for Paul on X, calling him an incredible actor and an incredible person.
2: It's like in the great stories, Mr. Frugal.
0: And if you've got $100,000 lying around, well, we've got a story for you. That's the expected cost at a British auction for the writing desk of J.R.R. Tolkien, the legendary author of the Lord of the Rings books, the very desk where much of those works were conceived. For CBS Entertainment, I'm Matt Wolf.
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4: Is the very hungry caterpillar a very grisly scavenger? This is Sandra Tsinglo with the lowdown on science. Hawaii is a tropical paradise with a dark secret, a terrifying new species of caterpillar. Most caterpillars eat only plants, but their carnivorous caterpillars use corpses as a disguise. These bone collectors were discovered secret, a terrifying new species of caterpillar. Most caterpillar secret, a terrifying new species of caterpillar. Most caterpillars eat only plants, but their carnivorous caterpillars use corpses as a disguise. These bone collectors were discovered by Dr. David Wynn. Talk about corpse couture!
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0: Americans are skipping scans at the self-checkout more than you think. A new survey from LendingTree shows that almost 1 in 3 shoppers have purposefully taken an item with claiming high prices and tariffs for doing so. However, 4 in 10 shoppers who've stolen on purpose say it's getting more difficult because of security upgrades. That's what's trending. I'm Jen Clark.
1: What's trending with DJ Mike?
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0: Delphi Oddington.
1: BBC News with Moira Alderson. Washington's trading partners have expressed disappointment at new tariffs that the Trump administration is imposing on imports from about 60 countries. China, Britain and the EU are among the countries penalised for supposedly not doing enough to stop forced labour. The White House's original import taxes were struck down by the US Supreme Court. Samira Hussein in New York considers whether Mr. Trump's tariff policy has been effective.
2: Have manufacturing jobs come back to the U.S.? Well, not really.
1: Imports from about 60 countries. China, Britain and the EU are among the countries penalised for supposedly not doing enough to stop forced labour. The White House's original import taxes were struck down by the U.S. Supreme Court. Samira Hussein in New York considers whether Mr. Trump's tariff policy has been effective.
2: Have manufacturing jobs come back to the U.S.? Well, not really, according to government data. It shows that manufacturing employment has actually fallen since...
1: Delhi to discuss their demands for educational reform. The cockroach junta party has been calling for the dismissal of the education minister over exam paper leaks. The mass protests have become a headache for Narendra Modi's government. Rishav Ranjan is a lawyer for the demonstrators.
3: For the first time, the youngsters are fearless. They are coming with humorous slogans, humorous placards, and standing firm on their demand. What we noticed was that bystanders protest and becoming part of that young politics in the country.
1: It's carried out drone strikes on US military facilities and bases in Jordan, Kuwait and Bahrain as the daily strikes and counter-strikes continue. Several blasts have also been heard near Erbil Airport in Iraq's Kurdistan region, home to US troops. Four Palestinians and one Israeli have been killed in a shooting near an

0: illegal settlement in the occupied West Bank. Eight others are injured. The Palestinian authorities say their citizens were shot dead by Israeli forces after they confronted settlers attacking the village of Tal. Israeli troops have closed the city of Nablus and the Tal area. A month has passed since Venezuela was struck by twin earthquakes that killed more than 5,000 people. Tens of thousands remain missing and bodies are still being recovered from destroyed buildings. Our correspondent Will Grant has just visited the worst-hit area, La Guaira.
1: The heavy machinery has flattened now, work at it at pace. And of course, the desperation in terms of absolute sheer need. People homeless, people living in very, very temporary shelters like cheap nylon tents and so on. That is just more and more stark as the days turned into weeks and now a full month.
0: BBC News. The number of people confirmed to have died in a major landslide in southwestern China has risen to 11. Dozens of others are still missing, although rescuers say hopes of finding any more survivors now are very slim. A land collapse in Chongqing's Pengshui County last Friday, following torrential rain, sent huge boulders into the town centre, hit warehouses near the Russian city of St. Petersburg, starting a large fire. Online footage shows a large black cloud of smoke over the city. Local media said the buildings targeted belonged to Russia's largest online retailer, Wildberries. The company says two of its warehouses in St. Petersburg have temporarily halted operations. Hundreds of people in southwest France have been evacuated by boat to escape a fast-moving wildfire. The authorities have ordered everyone to leave the Cap Ferret Peninsula on the Atlantic coast. Corinne Pelob lives in the area.
2: I feel really bad when I see my town destroyed like this. It breaks my heart. It's such a pleasant place to live, so seeing it go up in smoke is just so sad. But I hope with all the firefighters we have, they'll help us get things back on track and we'll be able to reclaim the town.
0: Overnight, President Macron said he'd asked the EU Civil Protection Mechanism for help against wildfires, saying the crisis remained very intense. The EU says it's sending France three water bombing planes. Big fires are also burning in Italy and Spain, where the government's declared a national emergency in the Madrid region. A study found tens of thousands of different languages were spoken around the world at the peak of linguistic diversity before a great extinction began that continues today. The research from Harvard University indicates language diversity peaked between 1 and 3,000 years ago, much more recently than previously thought. The rapid loss of languages began with the spread of multi-ethnic empires. That's the latest. BBC News.
3: News. I'm Ted Lindner. The U.S. completing a 13th night of strikes against Iran Thursday. President Trump telling Axios he's close to ordering a massive attack soon. Indiana Senator Jim Banks telling Fox he supports the move.
4: This is the only thing the Iranians understand, and that's the full force of the American military. They have to feel the pain.
3: Check your refrigerator. More than 1.5 million dozen eggs sold across six states being recalled over possible salmonella contamination. The FDA saying Midwest Poultry Services voluntarily recalling nearly 1.5 million dozen eggs sold under brands including Kroger, Simple Truth, Country Morning, and Sunups. The eggs distributed in Texas, Oklahoma, Arkansas, Louisiana, New Mexico, and Mississippi. Officials say the contamination discovered during routine testing. No illnesses have been reported so far. Consumers should not eat the recalled eggs and should return them to the store for a full refund. 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
5: With the Wall Street Business Report, I'm Bob Agnew. Mortgage rates on the 30-year fix up to 6.58% this week. That is a third consecutive weekly increase and takes rates as high as they've been in about a year. Ford taking steps to salvage its investment in electric vehicles and also to help customers.
6: Texas resident Kenneth Kovar has a home energy setup from Ford in which drivers of certain popular F-150 models can plug their vehicle directly into their electric meter to power their home during an outage. It's the latest example of automakers broadly adapting their electrification technologies to the home energy business, especially as demand on the grid increases and sales of electric vehicles slow. Keith Peters reporting.
5: Many automakers now investing not just in vehicles, but in the ecosystem around them. On Wall Street, it was a losing session today. At the closing bell, the Dow was off 506 points, the NASDAQ down 553. For the Wall Street Business Report, I'm Bob Agnew.
7: West Virginia Metro News, I'm Chris Lawrence. Two members of the West Virginia National Guard shot in the line of duty in Washington, D.C. will be awarded the Purple Heart. Secretary of War Pete Hegseth Friday, in an address to Guard members at a reenlistment ceremony at the Washington Monument, referred to Specialist Sarah Beckstrom and Staff Sergeant Andrew Wolfe as soon-to-be Purple Heart recipients. Governor Patrick Morrissey had requested the decoration for the two in December and hailed the announcement Friday. Beckstrom died of her wounds. Wolfe continues his remarkable recovery. His family has given their first interview since the shooting, speaking exclusively to Metro News Midday host Amanda Barron. Mother Melody Wolfe said she's been led through the difficult time by prayer.
8: God was with us. I told the doctors, I said, you have saved his life. You've gotten him the surgery. Without that, where they removed the skull flap and let the brain expand and swell, without that, he would have died.
7: Family members say his recovery has been a miracle. From the Metro News Anchor Desk, I'm Chris Lawrence.
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9: The United States has lost a number of dairy farms in the last few years, but there's still a vibrant sector of young people who are looking forward to a career in the dairy industry. That's according to Jason Lloyd with the New York Holstein Association. He says that older dairy producers
11: knows that we grew up with a worth ethic from this. And we have a junior association and kids coming along stronger than ever. And it might not be to run their own dairy, but they want to support agriculture.
9: Lloyd says sponsoring and encouraging young people in dairy shows and other events, that's important.
11: And that's such a huge thing. Whether it any agribusiness is a huge thing for you sponsors out there that are putting money towards this association. We're learning a worth ethic, and it's the next kids to help along the way.
9: Jason Lloyd with the New York Holstein Association. And our thanks to John Clark with FeedWorks USA for his assistance with this report. Today, we send out a big old salute to all of our listeners in Garrett, Kentucky. They're tuned in to affiliated radio station WPAY-FM 98.3 in beautiful Garrett, Kentucky. Our pearl of wisdom today reminds us all, a problem well stated is a problem half solved. That's your pearl of wisdom. You're on the farm, and I'm Ish.
12: On the eve of our struggle for independence, our country is in danger, but not to be despaired of. On you depend the fortunes of America. You are to decide the important question upon which rests the happiness and the liberty. Well, I believe we, the Americans of today, our country is in danger, but not to be despaired of. On you depend the fortunes of America. You are to decide the important question upon which rests the happiness and the liberty. Well, I believe we, the Americans of today, are ready to act worthy of. From time to time, we've been tempted to believe that society has become too complex to be managed by self-rule, that government by an elite group is superior to government for, by, and of the people. We are a nation that has a government, not the other way around. And this makes us special among the nations of the earth. Our government has no power except that granted it by the people. It is made up of men and women who raise our food, patrol our streets, man our mines and factories, teach our children, keep our homes, and heal us when we're sick. Professionals, industrialists, shopkeepers, clerks, cabbies, and truck drivers. They are, in short, we the people. Their patriotism is quiet but deep. Their values sustain our national life. With the idealism and fair play which are the core of our system and our strength, we can have a strong and prosperous America at peace with itself and the world. So with all the creative energy at our command, let us begin an era of national renewal. Let us renew our determination, our courage, and our strength. And let us renew our faith and our hope. It is time for us to realize that we're too great a nation to limit ourselves to small dreams. We will again be the exemplar of freedom and a beacon of hope for those who do not now have freedom. We are a nation under God, And I believe God intended for us to be free.

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1: Believe it or not, you might be saying Manjaro wrong. That's according to a new list of the most mispronounced words of 2025, according to Babbel. The weight loss drug is high on the list, along with Storm Eowyn and the Louvre Museum, which is pronounced Louvre in France. Oddly enough, we're all pronouncing Denzel Washington's name wrong.
2: Oh, no, you didn't.
1: He says it's pronounced Denzel, but even he calls himself Denzel. That's what's trending. I'm Jen Clark.
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1: Errors in the Bible? This is Ken Ham, author of the classic book, The Lie, Evolution and Millions of Years, a book that was written by both human authors and God himself. Because the Bible contained errors because it was written by humans, the writers in the Bible described the scriptures as flawless.

0: enduring forever, and God breathed. And the Bible says that God knows the end from the beginning and cannot lie, so we wouldn't expect his word to have errors, and it doesn't. The Bible's been shown to be amazingly accurate about archaeology. It's accurate about science, and it's right when it talks about history. You can trust God's word from the very first verse.
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2: One of the handiest tools for home gardeners is also one of the most rarely seen around gardens. It's called a broad. This tool are much heavier and usually straight. And a broad fork, unlike a pitchfork, has two handles. How does it work and what does it do? Well, the purpose of a broad fork is to manually break up densely packed soil to improve aeration and drainage. The gardener steps up on the crossbar that drives the tines into the ground. The gardener then steps backward while pulling backwards on the handles, and this causes the tines to rise through the soil, leaving the soil layers intact and preserving topsoil structure. Go to YouTube and just search for broad fork.
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0: It's what you've been waiting for. The DJ Mike Show from the Chris Marr Studios in Atlanta.
1: I'm DJ Mike. Come up. Nicki Minaj, Charlie Puth.

0: Mike Madison Bear has a song out, Home With You. Here's Madison talking about her favorite band.
1: Eventually by Tame Impala. Tame Impala is arguably my favorite band at this rate. One of my favorite lyrics from it is, wish I could turn you back into a stranger, which I love because there are many people that I wish I could turn back into strangers for sure. I just think they're amazing and it makes me feel some type of way, and it's my go-to driving song, I'd say, for sure.
2: Hey guys, it's Madison Beer.

0: study shows that a healthy marriage could mean a healthy gut. Researchers found that strong social relationships, especially marriages, may protect against obesity. Scientists say that having a strong marriage could be just as important to your health as good diet and exercise. That's what's trending. I'm Jen Clark.
1: The Top 20 is on with DJ Mike.
2: Number 18.

0: and the U.S. completing a 13th night of strikes against Iran. President Trump says he's close to ordering a massive attack.
1: The U.S. warning that the IRGC-led government will suffer the consequences for its actions and those perpetrated by its proxies like the Houthis over in the Red Sea and elsewhere.
0: Fox's Kevin Cork reporting. Meanwhile, a series of explosions were heard near a U.S. military base in northern Iraq, in Erbil specifically. No word of any casualties. Kenmore Air float plane carrying 22 people making an emergency landing. And it also caught fire near Susia Island in Washington State, San Juan Island. The sheriff's office says one person's in critical condition. Others sustained head injuries, broken bones, and lacerations. 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
2: With the Wall Street Business Report, I'm Bill Alexander. Consumers are likely to feel more pain as oil prices pushed past $100 a barrel Thursday amid renewed fighting and military strikes that have left global oil supplies stranded in the Middle East. The elevated price marked a turn from lower oil prices enjoyed briefly when hostilities between the U.S. and Iran waned in June. Companies that produce and sell fresh food, school supplies, and anything that gets shipped using fuel reported cost impacts from an earlier spike in energy prices after the United States and Israel attacked Iran. They're likely to continue passing some of their increased expenses to consumers. The number of Americans applying for unemployment benefits in the week ending July 18th declined by 22,000 to 187,000. That's according to the Labor Department. And the benchmark 30-year fixed-rate mortgage rate rose to 6.58% from 6.55% last week, mortgage buyer Freddie Mac reports. For the Wall Street Business Report, I'm Bill Alexander in Washington.
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1: Americans are skipping scans at the self-checkout more than you think. A new survey from LendingTree shows that almost 1 in 3 shoppers have purposefully taken an item without scanning it. That's a 12% increase over the last 2 years. And customers are blaming high prices and tariffs for doing so. However, 4 in 10 shoppers who've stolen on purpose say it's getting more difficult because of security upgrades. That's what's trending. I'm Jen Clark.

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1: I'm Gary Duncan, the technical producer of the By the Way program on November 30th, 2025. I had the pleasure of working with Paul for over 30 years. Paul was the same on the air as he was off the air. A soft-spoken, kind, loving person with a deep love for his family, friends, you the listeners, and of course, Jesus. He wanted to reach as many people as possible with the good news of Christ. The By the Way program will be ending after tomorrow's program. On tomorrow's program, we'll hear from Paul's son, John. He'll speak with us on that final program. And by the way, it's been an honor working behind the scenes to bring you this program.
2: One of the handiest tools for home gardeners is also one of the most rarely seen around gardens. It's called a broad fork. Fork has two handles. How does it work and what does it do? Well, the purpose of a broad fork is to manually break up densely packed soil to improve aeration and drainage. The gardener steps up on the crossbar that drives the tines into the ground. The gardener then steps backward while pulling backwards on the handles, and this causes the tines to rise through the soil, leaving the soil layers intact and preserving topsoil structure. Go to YouTube and just search for broad fork.
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1: 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It's the best feeling in the world. 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
2: We want to collaborate with people that haven't, like, done dance tracks yet, you know what I mean? Or, like, haven't, like, really collabed with a DJ artist, you know? So Demi was cool and Fetty was cool, and then we wanted, it would be a dream come true to do something with Drake.
3: Yeah.
2: So, yeah.
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Believe it or not, you might be saying Manjaro wrong. That's according to a new list of the most mispronounced words of 2025, according to Babbel. The weight loss drug is

0: high on the list, along with Storm Eowyn and the Louvre Museum, which is pronounced Louvre in France. Oddly enough, we're all pronouncing Denzel Washington's name wrong.
1: Oh, no, you didn't.
0: He says it's pronounced Denzel, but even he calls himself Denzel. That's what's trending. I'm Jen Clark.
2: DJ Mike. Number 9.

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1: News. I'm Chris Foster. New tariffs are in effect, replacing others expiring today.
2: Imports from 60 countries will face anywhere from 10 to 12.5% tariffs in response to what the Trump administration says are human rights abuse and distortive trade practices. The administration has relied on different authorities to maintain a tariff regime after the U.S. Supreme Court struck down so-called reciprocal tariffs in February.
1: Fox's Jared Halpern. President Trump says he's close to deciding whether to order a massive attack on Iran.
3: That, according to Axios, the outlet reports President Trump is considering a major escalation in the conflict with Iran. That warning comes amid a 13th consecutive day of attacks now completed on critical infrastructure and other assets.
1: Fox's Kevin Cork. All 11 people on board are rescued after a seaplane crash lands and burns in Washington State. 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
4: With the Wall Street Business Report, I'm Bill Alexander. Consumers are likely to feel more pain as oil prices push past $100 a barrel Thursday amid renewed fighting and military strikes that have left global oil supplies stranded in the Middle East. The elevated price marked a turn from lower oil prices enjoyed briefly when hostilities between the U.S. and Iran waned in June. Companies that produce and sell fresh food, school supplies, and anything that gets shipped using fuel reported cost impacts from an earlier spike in energy prices after the

0: United States and Israel attacked Iran. They're likely to continue passing some of their increased expenses to consumers. The number of Americans applying for unemployment benefits in the week ending July 18th declined by 22,000 to 187,000. That's according to the Labor Department. And the benchmark 30-year fixed rate mortgage rate rose to 6.58% from 6.55% last week, mortgage buyer Freddie Mac reports. For the Wall Street Business Report, I'm Bill Alexander in Washington.
1: West Virginia Metro News, I'm Chris Lawrence. Two members of the West Virginia National Guard shot in the line of duty in Washington, D.C. will be awarded the Purple Heart. Secretary of War Pete Hegseth Friday, in an address to Guard members at a reenlistment ceremony at the Washington Monument, referred to Specialist Sarah Beckstrom and Staff Sergeant Andrew Wolf as soon-to-be Purple Heart recipients. Governor Patrick Morrissey had requested the decoration for the two in December and hailed the announcement Friday. Beckstrom died of her wounds. Wolf continues his remarkable recovery. His family has given their first interview since the shooting, speaking exclusively to Metro News Midday host Amanda Barron. Mother Melody Wolf said she's been led through the difficult time by prayer.
2: God was with us. I told the doctors, I said, you have saved his life. You've gotten him the surgery. Without that, where they removed the skull flap and let the brain expand and swell, without that, he would have died.
1: Family members say his recovery has been a miracle. From the Metro News Anchor Desk, I'm Chris Lawrence.
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0: I'm DJ Mike. Here's what fans had to say after NF concert.
1: Health, and he talks about real life.
2: Everyone knows him as a Christian rapper, but he's not a Christian rapper, really. He just doesn't swear. That's about it. He's a really real rapper. He raps about emotional stuff, you know what I mean? Like, it's real. If you want to listen to it, it's really good. Like,
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1: A new study shows that a healthy marriage could mean a healthy gut. Researchers found that strong social relationships, especially marriages, may protect against obesity. 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That's what's trending. I'm Jen Clark.
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1: Is there a comment that constantly garners more comments because the original comment was so intriguing? I hear one every day, that original comment. It's the Focus on the Family commentary. A comment that resounds for families everywhere, garnering constant comments indeed.
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3: In baseball, Dominic.
4: Oh, deep right field. Going back. He just took him deep downtown. It's a three-run homer right on into the chop house. Braves take the lead on the three-run bomb by Dom Smith. That is now 5-3 Atlanta.
3: You heard it all on the Braves radio network. They defeated the Padres 6-5. Atlanta leads the NL East by 4.5 games. The Blue Jays top the Rays 3-1, but Tampa Bay still leads the AL East by 2 games. And the Twins rallied to defeat the Guardians 3-1. Cleveland is 1.5 games back of the White Sox in the AL Central. James Outman hit the go-ahead three-run

0: shot in the seventh inning as the Tigers beat the Royals 4-3. Detroit is 4 games out of the final wild card spot in the AL. And the Diamondbacks top the Cardinals 10-6.
1: There have been some high-scoring Marshall baseball games over the years. Quite a few in the seasons the Herd played at the band box known as During the 1990 season, the Marshall baseball team played a game at Morehead State with the Eagles' notoriously short right field fence and hit 9 home runs that day among 30 base hits in a 35-6 thundering Herd victory. With your Marshall Health Marshall Minute, I'm Steve Cotton.
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0: It's what you've been waiting for. The DJ Mike Show from the Chris Marr Studios in Atlanta.
1: I'm DJ Mike. Coming up, Taylor Swift, Kygo, and your request.

0: DJ Mike, here's Taylor Swift giving some advice about songwriting.
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1: I guess what I think about when he said we came up with those lyrics, Kids in Love, I kind of imagine myself a young version of myself playing the piano back in my mom's house. When I play the piano, when I make a melody that I love, I feel like a kid in love. That's like the only feeling I can compare it with.
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1: Americans are skipping scans at the self-checkout more than you think. A new survey from LendingTree shows that almost 1 in 3 shoppers have purposefully taken an item without scanning it. That's a 12% increase over the last 2 years. And customers are blaming high prices and tariffs for doing so. However, 4 in 10 shoppers who've stolen on purpose say it's getting more difficult because of security upgrades. That's what's trending. I'm Jen Clark.
0: It's the Top 20 with DJ Mike, making your world better, one song at a time.
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2: News. I'm CJ Papa. President Trump attends the rescheduled White House Correspondents' Dinner tonight that was derailed by an assassination attempt back in April. Fox's Jackie Heinrich was sitting just a few feet away from the president.
3: The event tonight is going to have some new security measures. Some of those new measures include mandatory guest registration for everyone attending. It will pre-vet everyone in that room who will have to show a QR code to get in. There will also be only one entrance.
2: The U.S. military pounding locations inside Iran again, but Iran...
4: It rejected a U.S. ceasefire deal presented by Iraq. Iranian and Iraqi officials tell the New York Times. The sticking point was reportedly over the Strait of Hormuz. Tehran's not interested in a temporary deal that leaves that issue unresolved.
2: Fox's Metal Rivera reporting. 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
1: What did you search for online this year, or have you already cleared your history? Google released its annual Year in Search list, and K-pop Demon Hunters was at the top in the U.S. Labubu, government shutdown, and tariffs were also in the top 10. Pedro Pascal was one of the most searched actors globally. And the biggest viral dish was the hot honey cottage cheese sweet potato beef bowl. Gross. That's what's trending. I'm Jen Clark.
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1: On this date in 1998, Steven Spielberg's World War II epic that garnered 11 Academy Award nominations, Saving Private Ryan, opened in theaters. Several times in the film, one character, a sniper, Private Daniel Jackson, quotes from the Bible as he lines up his enemy targets.
2: On Omaha Beach from Psalm 22, "Be not thou far from me, O Lord, for trouble is near."
3: Later from Psalm 25, "Oh my God, I trust in thee. Let me not be ashamed. Let not mine enemies triumph over me."
1: In the climactic 44, "My fortress, my high tower, and my deliverer," as he sacrifices his own life for his country.
2: Engage with the Bible.
3: Brought to you by Museum of the Bible in Washington, D.C.
4: Barry Bonds holds some of the most controversial records in Major League Baseball history, including the mark of 73 home runs for the San Francisco Giants in 2001. There is no controversy at all over the Marshall player who has the softball single-season home run record. Do you know who that is? In Marshall's 2019 softball season, Maya Stevenson put together one of the most amazing years in school history, and she was just a freshman. Among other things, she launched 20 home runs, a number matched by Sage Pye in 2022. With your Marshall Health Marshall Minute, I'm Steve Cotton.
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1: Believe it or not, you might be saying Manjaro wrong. That's according to a new list of the most mispronounced words of 2025, according to Babbel. The weight loss drug is high on the list, along with Storm Eowyn and the Louvre Museum, which is pronounced Louvre in France. Oddly enough, we're all pronouncing Denzel Washington's name wrong.
2: Oh, no, you did.
1: He says it's pronounced Denzel, but even he calls himself Denzel. That's what's trending. I'm Jen Clark.
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1: News. I'm CJ Papa. President Trump attends the rescheduled White House Correspondents' Dinner tonight that was derailed by an assassination attempt back in April. Fox's Jackie Heinrich was sitting just a few feet away from the president.
2: The event tonight is going to have some new security measures. Some of those new measures include mandatory guest registration for everyone attending. It will pre-vet everyone in that room who will have to show a QR code to get in. There will also be only one entrance.
1: The U.S. military pounding locations inside Iran again, but Iran...
3: It rejected a U.S. ceasefire deal presented by Iraq. Iranian and Iraqi officials tell the New York Times. The sticking point was reportedly over the Strait of Hormuz. Tehran's not interested in a temporary deal that leaves that issue unresolved.
1: Fox's Metal Rivera reporting. 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

0: 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We'll be right back.
1: Believe it or not, you might be saying Manjaro wrong. That's according to a new list of the most mispronounced words of 2025, according to Babbel. The weight loss drug is high on the list, along with Storm Eowyn and the Louvre Museum, which is pronounced Louvre in France. Oddly enough, we're all pronouncing Denzel Washington's name wrong.
2: Oh, no, you didn't.
1: He says it's pronounced Denzel, but even he calls himself Denzel. That's what's trending. I'm Jen Clark.
0: Here's what's trending with EJ Mike.
3: Trending now. Number 35. Black Eyed Peas and El Alfa, featuring Becky G. Tonight.

0: 1944, the Supreme Court decision of Vidal versus Girard stated that religion is vital in public education and upheld the use of the Bible in a city-run school. When he died, Philadelphian Stephen Girard, a deist, left his $7 million estate to be used to found a school with no religious affiliation. But the city rejected this, calling it anti-Christian and repugnant to the law. The courts agreed with Philadelphia, saying, "Why may not the Bible be read and taught as divine revelation and its glorious principles of morality instructed?" Philadelphian Stephen Girard, a deist, left his $7 million estate to be used to found a school with no religious affiliation. But the city rejected this, calling it anti-Christian and repugnant to the law. The courts agreed with Philadelphia, saying, "Why may not the Bible be read and taught as divine revelation and its glorious principles of morality instructed?" By that, the
1: Here's Monsi Bolaños.
2: In baseball, Dominic Smith came in clutch for the Braves.
3: Runners ready to take off on contact. 1-1 pitch hit well. Deep right field. Going back. He just took him deep downtown. It's a three-run homer right on into the chop house. Braves take the lead on the three-run bomb by Dom Smith. That is now 5-3 Atlanta.
2: You heard it all on the Braves radio network. They defeated the Padres 6-5. Atlanta leads the NL East by 4.5 games. The Blue Jays top the Rays 3-1, but Tampa Bay still leads the AL East by 2 games. And the Twins rallied to defeat the Guardians 3-1. Cleveland is 1.5 games back of the White Sox in the AL Central. James Outman hit the go-ahead 3-run shot in the 7th inning as the Tigers beat the Royals 4-3. Detroit is 4 games out of the final wild card spot in the AL. And the Diamondbacks top the Cardinals 10-6.
4: With an amazing 130 stolen bases in the 1982 season, Ricky Henderson, then with the Oakland A's, set the Major League Baseball record for stolen bases. Do you know who's the Ricky Henderson of Marshall Baseball, the herd's single-season steals leader? When Adam Jaeger reached first base for the 2008 Marshall Baseball team, there was a good chance he'd steal second and maybe third, too. His 47 stolen bases in a deep cotton.

Americans are skipping scans at the self-checkout more than you think. A new survey from LendingTree shows that almost 1 in 3 shoppers have 2 years. And customers are blaming high prices and tariffs for doing it.

0: Americans are skipping scans at the self-checkout more than you think. A new survey from LendingTree shows that almost 1 in 3 shoppers have 2 years, and customers are blaming high prices and tariffs for doing so. However, the upgrade. That's what's trending. I'm Jen Clark.
1: Number 7.

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1: News. I'm Therese Crowley. Ready for more pain? After 13 nights of CENTCOM airstrikes, President Trump suggests Iran hasn't felt enough pain yet to make a deal. So he's weighing a massive new attack, bigger than Epic Fury, to get them to the table.
2: They would like to do something, but I say they're not ready yet. They need more of the same.
1: The president also saying he'll use frozen Iranian assets to pay for any damage to ships and Gulf neighbors. Iran's foreign minister warning the chaos from that confiscation won't be pretty or peaceful. President Trump braving a threat environment tonight. The rescheduled White House Correspondents' Dinner at the D.C. Waldorf tonight after the attempt on his life at the April Hilton dinner.
3: The Secret Service has investigated roughly 10,000 threat cases so far.
1: Christina Coleman, America is listening to Fox News.
4: West Virginia Metro News, I'm Chris Lawrence. Two members of the West Virginia National Guard shot in the line of duty in Washington, D.C. will be awarded the Purple Heart. Secretary of War Pete Hegseth Friday, in an address to Guard members at a reenlistment ceremony at the Washington Monument, referred to Specialist Sarah Beckstrom and Staff Sergeant Andrew Wolf as soon-to-be Purple Heart recipients. Governor Patrick Morrissey had requested the decoration for the two in December and hailed the announcement Friday. Beckstrom died of her wounds. Wolf continues his remarkable recovery. His family has given their first interview since the shooting, speaking exclusively to Metro News Midday host Amanda Barron. Mother Melody Wolf said she's been led through the difficult time by prayer.
5: God was with us. I told the doctors, I said, you have saved his life. You've let the brain expand and swell. Without that, he would have died.
4: Family members say his recovery has been a miracle. From the Metro News Anchor Desk, I'm Chris Lawrence.
0: WASB is the official voice of the Spring Valley Timberwolves.
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1: Welcome to the Greg Mack Show. I'm Greg Mack. So excited to be here in Phoenix, Arizona, along with our Magic 104.3 family. It's San Diego last week. I got to tell you, we were hanging out with our Magic 92.5 family. We hung out hard, man, with some important people. And I'm going to share some of that with you throughout the show, so make sure you listen to that. Let's get over to the party. DJ Shy in the mix with Bobby Brown, My Prerogative.

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2: I'm Greg Mack. We're backstage with Alan Beck, one of the biggest promoters for old school, the classics, baby, Pacific Concert Group. 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
4: 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More of the Greg Mack Show coming up. 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
7: Tennessee became the first state to be readmitted back into the Union after the Civil War, on this day, July 24, 1866. In a proclamation of amnesty and pardon, President Andrew Johnson declared, "Every person who shall seek to avail himself of this proclamation shall take the following oath, namely, I do solemnly swear in the presence of Almighty God that I will henceforth faithfully support, protect, and defend the Constitution of the United States and abide by all laws." In a proclamation of amnesty and pardon, President Andrew Johnson declared, "Every person who shall seek to avail himself of this proclamation shall take the following oath, namely, I do solemnly swear in the presence of Almighty God that I will henceforth faithfully support, protect, and defend the Constitution of the United States and abide by all laws and proclamations which have been made during the late rebellion with reference to the emancipation of..."
8: It's full of controversy, but Barry Bonds holds the Major League Baseball record for most single-season home runs with the 73 he mashed in 2001. Do you know who holds Marshall's single-season home run record? In 2000, 1 year before Barry Bonds set the Major League single-season home run record, Jason Brooks set the Marshall record by knocking 23 of them out of the park. With your Marshall Health Marshall Minute, I'm Steve Cotton.
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10: Pokemon Go, the revolutionary mobile augmented reality game that took over the world in the mid-10s.
8: In 2000, 1 year before Barry Bonds set the Major League single-season home run record, Jason Brooks set the Marshall record by knocking 23 of them out of the park. 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
10: Pokemon Go, the revolutionary mobile augmented reality game that took over the world in the mid-10s, is now a Saudi Arabian Go, despite popular franchises getting involved, like Star Trek and Monopoly. Niantic CEO John Hanke said in a press release announcing the deal, quote, "I firmly believe this partnership is great for our players and is the best way to ensure that our games have the long-term support and investment needed to be forever games that will endure for future generations. The sale is still subject to regulatory approval." Eamon Degnam.

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1: 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Up the studio, Connie Bree.
2: 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But first, Johnny Gill stopped by this week and told me how he blended into New Edition so easily. 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
3: I just never been that kind of an artist that felt like when I walk in a room, I need all eyes, all attention on me.
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4: An 88-year-old Army veteran who's still working at a Meijer store in Michigan will finally be able to retire. His story went viral online.

0: resigned after an influencer posted an interview with him.
1: I retired from General Motors and I went bankrupt and they took my pension away.
0: A GoFundMe was set up and it's raised $1.5 million in just 4 days. That's what's trending. I'm Jen Clark.
2: Here's what's trending.
3: I'm DJ Mike up with Macklemore and Glorious. Here's Macklemore, one favorite song he sings to his daughter.
4: My favorite song to sing to my daughter would have to be my song with Ed Sheeran, Growing Up. I sang that to her a lot as a baby, and I think now that she's two, I will ask her, what song do you want to hear? And she'll say, Daddy's, Daddy's. And I know that that's code word for growing up, so... You know, she kind of sings along with Ed Sheeran. It's pretty adorable.
2: That's what's trending with DJ Mike.

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1: Attitude is everything. I'm Mitch Anthony with today's Daily Dose. Too often, we wish for what we ought to work for. Look at the billions of dollars pumped every year into lotteries. What would $1 billion in wish money do if it were put to work? Many people have realized that in this world, you don't often get what you think you deserve. You get what you go out and get. Wishing for something to happen is no replacement for having the courage to make. Too often, we wish for what we ought to work for. Look at the billions of dollars pumped every year into lotteries. What would $1 billion in wish money do if it were put to work? Many people have realized that in this world,

0: You don't often get what you think you deserve. You get what you go out and get. Wishing for something to happen is no replacement for having the courage to make something happen. The beginning to every success story or a backbone ought to be. Simply put, we need both. Great dreams are ever realized exclusive of some nightmarish incidents. Those who survive are those who, when the wishbone is broken, have the backbone to persevere. Mitch Anthony reminding you once again that life is whatever you make it.
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2: I'm Michelle Pulino. In theaters, Eternity. In an afterlife where souls have 1 week to decide where to spend eternity, Joan is faced with the impossible choice between the man she spent her life with and her first love, who died young and has waited decades for her to arrive. Elizabeth Olsen and Miles Teller star.
3: Everybody run!
2: The twisting trail of a mysterious reptile who arrives in Zootopia and turns the animal metropolis upside down. To crack the case, Judy and Nick must go undercover to unexpected new parts of town where their growing partnership is tested like never before.
4: Okay, so we're doing this.
2: Streaming on Netflix, Jingle Bell Heist. Sophia, a sharp-witted retail worker, and Nick, a down-on-his-luck repairman, are small-time thieves with their eyes on the same Christmas Eve score, robbing London's most notorious department store. That's Fox on Film on Fox News.
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5: You know, when I was flying into Phoenix, I was noticing how beautiful this city is. I mean, we're live. We're having a ball. I'm Greg Mack. Later this hour, I want you to hear some of the fun we had last week in San Diego, Cali, or at least some more. But let's get back into the mix with DJ Shy right now and Notorious B.I.G. Love this song. Here's Juicy. It was all.

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1: We're backstage in San Diego. I'm Greg Mack, and you guys probably want to record this one. It's not very often. As a matter of fact, we were just talking, it's the first time that I've had Art LeBeau with me on the air. Hi, Art.
2: Hi, Greg. Nice to hang out with you. It's been a couple, 3 years since we sat down together, but it's going to be a big night tonight. I'm sure you're all excited about your group.
1: Well, you know, I got to tell you, like I told you earlier, when they told me to, you know, ask me to come down to San Diego, I was like, and they said Art LeBeau's going to be on there. I said, I'm there.
2: Well, anyway, there's a lot of anticipation and going on. Everybody's all excited about it and everything.
1: I want to talk to you some more. I got another question, but we got to get over to Connie Breeze in the studio. I'm going to be back in a minute.
3: Hi, it's Connie Breeze. More of the Greg Mack Show coming up. But first, Mark Cuban of Shark Tank stopped by this week, and he tells us what the most important things that leaders can do in business are. Here's Mark Cuban on the most important things that a leader needs to do in business.
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5: What did you search for online this year, or have you already cleared your history? Google released its annual Year in Search list, and K-pop Demon Hunters was at the top in the U.S. Labubu government shutdown and tariffs were also in the top 10. Pedro Pascal was one of the most searched actors globally. And the biggest viral dish was the hot honey cottage cheese sweet potato beef bowl. Gross. That's what's trending. I'm Jen Clark.
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1: That won't show up on the balance sheet on the Old Farmer's Almanac Radio Report. With more practical tips and useful advice, this is the Old Farmer's Almanac Radio Report for Friday, July 24th, the 205th day of the year. Actress Kristen Chenoweth has a birthday, and 345,000 amperes of electricity were measured in a lightning strike in Pittsburgh, Pennsylvania on this day in 1947. A recent survey by Kent State University has found that man's best friend might be due for an upgrade to a family's best friend. The study indicates that kids who have a close bond with a dog tend to have better relationships with parents. The causal link isn't clear, but researchers suspect a positive feedback loop in which each relationship reinforces the other. They also confirm something else we already knew: having a non-judgmental friend is soothing to the soul. Dogs prove to have a great calming effect on kids in stressful situations. That's the Old Farmer's Almanac Radio Report. Learn more at almanac.com.
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2: Major breaking news in the NBA. It has happened. LeBron James has announced he will be signing to play with the Philadelphia 76ers in 2026. According to LeBron's agent, Rich Paul, the terms of the deal are 2 years, $8 million with a player option. LeBron is set to join a lineup with Jaylen Brown, VJ Edgecombe, Tyrese Maxey, and Joel Embiid. In a statement posted to X, LeBron more to give. He thanks L.A., Miami, and Northeast Ohio, and says,

0: This is his last decision. The NFL announced Super Bowl 53 will take place in Atlanta on February 13th, 2028, which seems to indicate that if the league would move to an 18-game schedule, it would not be in that season. And quarterback Diego Pavia was cut by the Ravens before training camp begins.
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2: I'm Jonathan McKee, and you're listening to Plugged In. She looks in the mirror and sees what she thinks looks like fine lines and wrinkles. Unfiltered ignorance. No dermatologist will tell your 12-year-old that she needs to start using anti-aging moisturizers. In fact, these products can cause lifelong skin damage. But researchers saw a 21% rise in 11 to 16-year-olds using anti-aging moisturizers in 1 year. So what can you do about this? Keep an open dialogue with your kids about where to find truth. If they have worries about their skin or diet, talk with a health professional, not an influencer. For more about the screens,
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0: up soon. Right now, let's get over to the studio. Connie Breeze.
1: Hi, it's Connie Breeze. More of the Greg Mack Show coming up. But first, Mark Cuban of Shark Tank came by this week, and he tells me the number one thing for him in running his business. Here's Mark Cuban of Shark Tank on the number one most important thing in his business.
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4: CJ Papa ramping up the pressure on Iran's leadership with a bombing campaign that now stretches to 13 straight days.
5: Those attacks by the U.S. began just after 2 a.m. local time. They lasted for more than 2 hours. And it comes as President Trump is warning that something much bigger could be ahead. He told Axios he's considering a massive attack on Iran. He said he's close to making a decision. No decision yet. But one thing the president continues to stress.
4: Stretches to 13 straight days.
5: Those attacks by the U.S. began just after 2 a.m. local time. They lasted for more than 2 hours. And it comes as President Trump is warning that something much bigger could be ahead. He told Axios he's considering a massive attack on Iran. He said he's close to making a decision. No decision yet. But one thing the president continues to stress, and that's Iran will never have a nuclear weapon.
4: Fox's Steve Harrigan in Tel Aviv. Senate confirmation. And today the Judiciary Committee confirms it will vote on advancing his nomination next Thursday morning. Fausto strengthens into a Category 2
5: local time. They lasted for more than 2 hours. And it comes as President Trump is warning that something much bigger could be ahead. He told Axios he's considering a massive attack on Iran. He said he's close to making a decision. No decision yet. But one thing the president continues to stress, and that's Iran will never have a nuclear weapon.
4: Fox's Steve Harrigan in Tel Aviv. Senate confirmation. And today the Judiciary Committee confirms it will vote on advancing his nomination next Thursday morning. Fausto strengthens into a Category 2 hurricane. It's expected.
6: While oil prices retreated for the first time in a week, this even as fighting Trump administration says those countries failed to fully enforce bans on goods produced by forced labor. After hitting $102 per barrel a day earlier, Brent crude fell $3.02 to $97.67 per barrel. U.S. benchmark crude slipped $2.43 to $89.76 per barrel. Even with today's declines, both standards are up more than 10% this week.

0: For the Wall Street Business Report, I'm Rich Thomason.
1: West Virginia Metro News, I'm Chris Lawrence. Two members of the West Virginia National Guard shot in the line of duty in Washington, D.C. will be awarded the Purple Heart. Secretary of War Pete Hegseth Friday, in an address to Guard members at a reenlistment ceremony at the Washington Monument, referred to Specialist Sarah Beckstrom and Staff Sergeant Andrew Wolf as soon-to-be Purple Heart recipients. Governor Patrick Morrissey had requested the decoration for the two in December and hailed the announcement Friday. Beckstrom died of her wounds. Wolf continues his remarkable recovery. His family has given their first interview since the shooting, speaking exclusively to Metro News Midday host Amanda Barron. Mother Melody Wolf said she's been led through the difficult time by prayer.
2: God was with us. I told the doctors, I said, you have saved his life. You've gotten him the surgery. Without that, where they removed the skull flap and let the brain expand and swell, without that, he would have died.
1: Family members say his recovery has been a miracle. From the Metro News Anchor Desk, I'm Chris Lawrence.
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5: My Greg Mack flashback is coming up this hour. Now, this one is a classic and is definitely going to have you bumping your head while you're cruising. It's a duo that I guarantee you're going to enjoy. It's all happening in just a few.

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1: DJ Shy in the mix. I'm Greg Mack. My flashback coming up next. It's a powerful, powerful duo. Now, obviously, everybody knows the Temptations. I mean, the Temptations, as most groups, at one point in their career, you're going to go through a tough spot. Now, in the early 80s, they did get back together. We're talking about David Ruffin, Eddie Kendricks, Dennis Edwards. They reunited and they started touring. Now, with the help of Berry Gordy, Smokey Robinson,

0: right now, let's go over to Connie Breeze in the studio.
1: Hi, it's Connie Breeze. More of the Greg Mack Show coming up. But first, I get to chat with Nick Cannon, who helped Viacom make a record amount of money. But what did they think about the Teen Nick Chairman gig when he came up with it? He tells us. Here's Nick Cannon on what the executives thought when he came up with the Teen Nick Chairman brand.
2: That the Teen Nick Chairman idea was more of a vanity move, more than actually it being an actual job.
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0: study shows that a healthy marriage could mean a healthy gut. Researchers found that strong social relationships, especially marriages, may protect against obesity. Scientists say that having a strong marriage could be just as important to your health as good diet and exercise. That's what's trending. I'm Jen Clark.
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1: Profile America. Most movie buffs know the first film with a partial soundtrack was The Jazz Singer, starring Al Jolson. But not many can name the first movie with a full-length soundtrack that opened this month in New York in 1928. It was The Lights of New York, about the murder of a crime boss, a film which has faded into obscurity. After The Jazz Singer thrilled the country, movie studios scrambled to drop silent films in favor of what were then called these as soundtracks grew increasingly important. In 1928, Americans went to the movies an average of about twice a week. More recently, we average around four about America's people, places, and economy from the American Community Survey at census.gov.
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3: Marvel Rivals with a mixed couple of weeks. First, the good news. Publisher and developer NetEase revealing they have reached a milestone, 40 million players, and the number one spot on digital store Steam. This after only 3 months. Despite being free to play, meaning you just download and go, while only paying for cosmetics, it showed the game helped the entire company grow their revenue by 1.5%. And now the bad news. Despite having such a popular game, Rivals game director Thaddeus Sasser announced on LinkedIn that him and his entire Seattle team that built the game had been laid off. Sasser saying on the LinkedIn post, "This is a weird

0: industry, likely pointing towards the massive success of the game and still being let go from the job. It's been reported that the Seattle team was only six, but what many would consider odd is how short after the six sins of layoffs. Eamon Dignam, Fox News.
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2: Okay, it's that time of the week where Greg Mack lets you hear what he's downloaded on his cell phone. We call it the Greg Mack Flashback. 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
1: The king of freestyle, Stevie V. I was talking to Stevie B. He's just so much positive energy, so professional. And quite honestly, he knows how to get things turned up when he's on stage at concerts. I'm Greg Mack. Let's get back over to our family. We're live in Phoenix, but we've got to go over to Connie Breeze.
2: Hi, it's Connie Breeze. More of the Greg Mack Show coming up. But first, I got to chat with Nick Cannon, who tells us his bold vision for the Team Nick brand. Here's Nick Cannon on his bold vision for the Team Nick brand.
3: My bold vision for Team Nick is this is a brand that for young people and literally by young people. 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
4: An 88-year-old Army veteran who's still working at a Meijer store in Michigan will finally be able to retire. His story went viral online after an influencer posted an interview with him.
5: I retired from General Motors and I went bankrupt and they took my pension away.
4: A GoFundMe was set up and it's raised $1.5 million in just 4 days. That's what's trending. I'm Jen Clark.
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0: News. I'm Therese Crowley. Ready for more pain? After 13 nights of CENTCOM airstrikes, President Trump suggests Iran hasn't felt enough pain yet to make a deal. So he's weighing a massive new attack, bigger than Epic Fury, to get them to the table.
1: They would like to do something, but I say they're not ready yet. They need more of the same.
0: The president also saying he'll use frozen Iranian assets to pay for any damage to ships and Gulf neighbors. Iran's foreign minister warning the chaos from that confiscation won't be pretty or peaceful. President Trump braving a threat environment tonight. The rescheduled White House Correspondents' Dinner at the D.C. Waldorf tonight after the attempt on his life at the April Hilton dinner.
2: The Secret Service has investigated roughly 10,000 threat cases so far this year alone. That's a 40% increase compared to this time last year.
0: Fox's Christina Coleman. 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
4: Can't find your favorite organic grocery products? Blame the hackers. One of the nation's largest food distributors had to take its systems offline recently after learning they'd been victimized by cyber criminals. United Natural Foods Incorporated admitted the incident in its recent earnings report. The company is a supplier of grocery stock to Whole Foods. They won't say exactly what the hack attack was, only that they detected unauthorized access, and that forced them to take down the information systems used by its customers. That has all reportedly led to interruptions of supply to those grocery stores. Whole Foods tells Reuters they've been working as quickly as possible to restock their shelves, but the incident again calls attention to the need for cybersecurity and how bad actors can cause interruptions in business and commerce. And in this case, access to food. And that is costly. With Fox on Tech, I'm Eben Brown, Fox News.
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5: I'm Greg Mack, and it's that time of the week when we, like Monique Renee Miller, she parties with us on Groove 99.3, home of our friend Danny P in the mornings in Bakersfield, California. Retired now, Monique's favorite movie is Under the Cherry Moon. Not a Prince fan, are you, Monique? That was a good movie. Also liking us, the lady we sent to Las Vegas to see Stevie Wonder in concert, Lydia Mejares Garcia, her and her husband, they are such nice people, and we still stay in touch all the time. Hi, Lydia. Also, Erica LaFay Gilman of Vista, California. Erica works in Reseda, parties with us on Old School 104.7. Hi, Erica. Thanks, everybody, for liking us. Make sure you do also, so we can mention you on the show. Back into the mix, though. Here's DJ Shy with another one. Jerome.

0: 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On the Greg Mack Show.
1: I'm Greg Mack. We're backstage with Art LeBeau. And I know I got to squeeze this in here because we don't have a lot of time. But Art, I got to tell you, man, you've been doing this how many years now?
2: 75. I started when I was 18, and I was in the service, and I went across the bridge there in San Francisco and got my first job in radio. And it's actually on the internet, on the NAM, National Association of Music Merchants. 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
1: I think one of my biggest dreams has been able to call into your show and request a song. 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The line's too damn busy.
2: Yeah, 1-800-681-2121.
1: He didn't talk to you at least one more time. We'll be back in a few. We got to get over to Connie Breeze in the studio.
3: Hi, it's Connie Breeze. More of the Greg Mack Show coming up. But first, growing up, T.I. didn't live with his father, but he visited him every summer. He told me the first lesson his father ever taught him. Here's T.I. on the first lesson his father ever taught him.
4: Give me $1 a day. And by the end of the summer, he'd ask me, how many of them dollars you got that I gave? He said, now see, now that's how you understand how to make what you have stretch so you'll have what you need.
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6: 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They would have preferred to be alive.
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5: 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I'm Jonathan McKee with Plugged In by Focus on the Family.
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9: 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He's in the car by himself. He pulls around to the drive-up window, rolls the window down in the car by himself.
10: Y'all take a Big Mac, large fry, quarter pounder with cheese. 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
10: 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We'd also, hang on. Would you knock it off? Sit down and put your seatbelt on. Knock it off.
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10: What would you like? 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Slowly look for more people in the car. Hands him a 20. Dad gets changed and says, thank you. Shut up. Pull away! I will! And pulls away!
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11: It's July 24th, and this is your Fox Daily Snapshot. Today is National Amelia Earhart Day. The pioneering female aviator and author was born on this day in 1897. One of her greatest achievements was her solo crossing of the Atlantic in 1932, becoming the first woman and first person since Charles Lindbergh to make the nonstop flight. Tragically, while trying to circumnavigate the globe in 1937, Earhart's plane disappeared over the Pacific near Howland Island. However, today is meant to honor her many achievements as she continues to inspire generations of women to become flyers. Also on this date, in 1969, the astronauts of NASA's Apollo 11 mission returned to Earth after their successful trip to the moon where Neil Armstrong and Buzz Aldrin walked on the lunar surface. The two men, along with command module pilot Michael Collins, returned as heroes. If it's your birthday today, you share it with Wonder Woman actress Linda Carter, born in 1951.
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12: Reactions pour in as LeBron James chooses Philadelphia as his final home in the NBA. LeBron James signing with the Philadelphia 76ers for 2 years, $8 million with a player option, according to his agent, Rich Paul. LeBron is set to join a lineup with Jaylen Brown, VJ Edgecombe, Tyrese Maxey, and Joel Embiid. One of his new teammates, Jaylen Brown, wrote on X, hashtag throw up the ball. Meanwhile, Pennsylvania Governor Josh Shapiro has already proclaimed July 24th as LeBron James Day. In a statement posted to X, LeBron said he had thought he played his last game this past season is his last decision. And the NFL announced Super Bowl 62's date. It will take place in Atlanta on February 13th, 2028.
0: Fox on Games, your insider's cheat code to gaming.
13: SAG-AFTRA and major game publishers are, quote, frustratingly far apart, according to the union. The union reps about 160,000 actors, voiceover artists, and other professionals, and says they are working with a bargaining group that has members from Activision, Electronic Arts, Take-Two, among others. The actors argue that the studios want to use all past performances to build AI versions of the characters the actors play. Actor Ashley Burch, known in the gaming world for many roles, is also known as Aloy in PlayStation's Horizon franchise, and reacted on Instagram to a leaked tech demo that had an AI version of her voice.
14: It scares me.
13: SAG-AFTRA voted to strike at the end of July after it failed to reach an agreement with the convenience bargaining group over rights and protection concerns raised by the industry's exploration of AI technologies.
14: I love this industry.
13: Eamon Dignam, Fox News.
0: WASB is the official voice of the Spring Valley Timberwolves.
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1: Live from Phoenix, Arizona, I'm Greg Mack. Connie, Shy, and I having a blast. And after tonight, well, we're going to rest a little bit. And then we're headed over to Tucson, Arizona to visit our friend Crystal in the mornings. Man, I haven't been to Tucson in a long time. That's going to be fun. Right now, let's get over to the studio with Connie Breeze.
2: Hi, it's Connie Breeze. More of the Greg Mack Show coming up. But first, you know, T.I.'s always been known as a hustler. So when his album didn't work on LaFace Records, he had to get going. He tells us how he adjusted. Here's T.I. on how he adjusted when his album on LaFace went nowhere.
3: When my album didn't work, I had to resort to different tactics and had to put, you know, formulate a plan together, because just because LaFace didn't see me as a priority did not mean that I didn't see me as a priority.
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4: 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I'm Jen Clark.
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1: Streaming on Netflix, Sean Combs, The Reckoning, the four-part miniseries exploring the sexual misconduct allegations against iconic producer-rapper Sean Diddy Combs, 50 Cent executive produced. Back for season two, Anne Rice's Mayfair, which is the supernatural AMC thriller based on author Anne Rice's Lives of the Mayfair Witches novels about a prominent New Orleans family with a historical connection to a mysterious drama series developed by Sons of Anarchy vet Kurt Sutter set in the Washington Territory of the 1850s. It tracks the conflict over a plot of land between two very different families. Gillian Anderson and Lena Headey co-star. With Love, Megan, Holiday Celebration, a holiday special featuring the Duchess of Sussex sharing seasonal tips from a home in Montecito, California. That's Fox Tube on Fox News.
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5: Backstage, you're in Phoenix, Arizona with Mega 104.3. Thank you, Fred Rico. I mean, Fred, he's the man running things around here. I mean, you guys should know how to have a good time. I'm Greg Mack. I believe Shy was telling me we're going to be coming back to Phoenix next month. Stay tuned on that one. Back into the mix, though. Here's the Pussycat Dolls and Trinneer, mashed up, DJ Shy style.

this is Francis from Arizona. I'm just calling to let you know that I got my workout done already because of your music, and I appreciate it, and thank you very much. Thank you, DJ Shy, too. Thank you.

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1: I'm Greg Mack. We're backstage. Art LeBeau, what an honor. I wanted to ask you, one thing I admire about you is you really care about your listeners, the people that listen to the Art LeBeau Show.
2: Well, you left me a good legacy there when you when we did business in Fresno on what is now Coco. It ran for a long time. You left me a good station there.
1: A lot of people don't know that I actually sold that station, Art LeBeau, and you've had it ever since. But I'm talking about just overall. I listen to you when you talk to your listeners and stuff. It just seems like there's a passion.
2: I like them. They like me. It works out good that way.
1: And what would you want to tell them that they don't know about you, Art? Come on now. Open up, man.
2: That's an interesting question, and it's one that it's easy for me to answer because I like people and the people like me, and that makes a good combination. It's like being married, you know. If it works, it works good, and it's worked very good in Fresno, and I want you, thank you for leaving me a good legacy of listeners to buy all our products and play all the oldies and mix them with all today's hits.
1: What an honor. Art LeBeau, man, who would have thought? Thank you so much.
2: Thank you, Greg. Thank you. You're a great friend, and I'm real happy to bump into you tonight.
1: Absolutely. Let's get back over to the studio. Thanks, Art. Let's get back over to Connie Breeze.
3: Hi, it's Connie Breeze. More of the Greg Mack Show coming up. But first, I caught up with Vanessa Simmons at a women's empowerment seminar here in Las Vegas and asked her how she and her sister Vanessa came up with starting their own sneaker company. Here's Angela Simmons on how it came to her and her sister Vanessa that they should start their own sneaker company.
4: Was like, wait a minute, this makes sense. We can make a really cool, fashionable sneaker, girly, that females can wear, so it just made sense.
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5: A new study shows that a healthy marriage could mean a healthy gut. 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That's what's trending. I'm Jen Clark.
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0: listening to Lighten Up, brought to you by Compassion International, releasing children from poverty in Jesus' name. Lighten Up is a moment to encourage your day in Christ. I'm Dr. Wes Stafford on behalf of Compassion, and I know you will get a lift today from author, speaker, and comedian Ken Davis.
1: The department manager is a wise, friendly old man, and one day, during an interview in his office, he was asked, "Sir, what is the secret to your success?" He said, "Two words." "And sir, what are they?" "Right decisions." "But how do you make right decisions?" "One word," he responded. "And sir, what is that?" "Experience." "Well, and how do you get experience?" they asked. "Two words," he said. "And what are they?" "Wrong decisions." Do you know how many people are paralyzed because they are afraid they will make a wrong decision? How many new businesses are never started because the person is afraid it might fail? At our launch conference, where we show men and women how they can make a living doing what they love to do, one of our students asked, "What if I fail?" The speaker answered, "You will fail. Do it quickly. Get it over with." How true. Anyone who takes actions will fail. Those wrong decisions can later instill fear or inspire changes that will make you better. The choice is yours. Let the weight of your failure paralyze you, or accept forgiveness, trust in the power of God to make the right changes, and experience what it means to lighten up.
0: Lighten up and live.
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3: There have been some high-scoring Marshall baseball games over the years. Quite a few in the seasons, the herd played at the band box known as University Heights. But Marshall's highest-scoring game ever was played on the road. I'll tell you about it. During the 1990 season, the Marshall baseball team played a game at Moorhead State with the Eagles' notoriously short right field fence and hit 9 home runs that day among 30 base hits in a 35-6 thundering herd victory. With your Marshall Health Marshall Minute, I'm Steve Cotton.
4: 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I'm Jonathan McKee, author of Parenting Generation Screen, with Focus on the Families, Plugged In.
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Love hearing from you guys. Keep those messages coming. And thanks, everyone, partying with us this week. Everybody get

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4: 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Pedro Pascal was one of the most searched actors globally. And the biggest viral dish was the hot honey cottage cheese sweet potato beef bowl. Gross. That's what's trending. I'm Jen Clark.
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1: News. I'm Therese Crowley. Ready for more pain? After 13 nights of CENTCOM airstrikes, President Trump suggests Iran hasn't felt enough pain yet to make a deal. So he's weighing a massive new attack, bigger than Epic Fury, to get them to the table.
2: They would like to do something, but I say they're not ready yet. They need more of the same.
1: The president also saying he'll use frozen Iranian assets to pay for any damage to ships and Gulf neighbors. Iran's foreign minister warning the chaos from that confiscation won't be pretty or peaceful. President Trump braving a threat environment tonight. The rescheduled White House Correspondents' Dinner at the D.C. Waldorf tonight after the attempt on his life at the April Hilton dinner.
3: The Secret Service has investigated roughly 10,000 threat cases so far this year alone. That's a 40% increase compared to this time last year.
1: Fox's Christina Coleman. 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
4: A National Guard shot in the line of duty in Washington, D.C. will be awarded the Purple Heart. Secretary of War Pete Hegseth Friday, in an address to Guard members at a reenlistment ceremony at the Washington Monument, referred to Specialist Sarah Beckstrom and Staff Sergeant Andrew Wolfe as soon-to-be Purple Heart recipients. Governor Patrick Morrissey had requested the decoration for the two in December and hailed the announcement Friday. Beckstrom died of her wounds. Wolf continues his remarkable recovery. His family has given their first interview since the shooting, speaking exclusively to Metro News Midday host Amanda Barron. Mother Melody Wolf said she's been led through the difficult time by prayer.
5: God was with us. I told the doctors, I said, you have saved his life. You've gotten him the surgery. Without that, where they removed the skull flap and let the brain expand and swell, without that, he would have died.
4: Family members say his recovery has been a miracle. From the Metro News Anchor Desk, I'm Chris Lawrence.
6: Hello, I'm Jerry Stewart, and this is One Moment in America. When I was a boy growing up in Texas, one of my dad's favorite questions was, son, if you call a dog's tail a leg, how many legs does he have? The answer? Listen to this story. When I was a young boy and I came to my dad with something someone had told me, often he would ask me the question, son, if you call a dog's tail a leg, how many legs would he have? 5, right? No, calling a tail a leg doesn't make it a leg. My point? 2 points. First, don't be so quick to believe something just because someone says it so. Check it out for yourself. Second, be sure before you say something as fact that it is fact. There's way too much half-truths and downright lies flying around our country today. Please don't add to that list. Instead, be a truth-teller. I'm Jerry Stewart, and that was One Moment in America.

0: I'm Michelle Pulino on Amazon Prime. Oh, what fun.
1: Where is Mom?
0: Michelle Pfeiffer stars as Claire Clouster, the glue that holds her chaotic, lovable family together every holiday season. But this year, her grown kids and distracted husband get swept up in their own seasonal dramas and leave their mom behind. So she sets out on an adventure of her own and rediscovers what the holidays mean when you're finally free. On Netflix, Jay Kelly. George Clooney is a fading movie star who hopes to reconnect with his youngest daughter before she leaves for Europe, but she'd rather spend time with friends. This leads him to embark on a journey of self-discovery, confronting both past and present. Adam Sandler co-stars. In theaters, Five Nights at Freddy's 2. 1 year has passed, the stories about what transpired at Freddy Fazbear's Pizza have been twisted into a campy local legend, inspiring the town's first ever Fozfest. But events transpire that unleash a long-forgotten horror. That's Fox on Film on Fox News.
2: No, Netflix is not adding an After Dark category, but so many people have been duped by the viral hoax that Netflix had to republish its policies about streaming adult content. It's just more proof that some folks will believe anything, like the rumor this week that Spotify is introducing a new feature that'll play music based on your financial situation. Would you let AI pick your baby's name? A lot of parents have been asking chatbots for help with one name that keeps popping up, and now Alara has suddenly become the baby name of the year. Except AI didn't invent it. It found it on Reddit, where it's been talked about for years. Okay, so what were some of the worst new gadgets at this week's Consumer Electronics Show? There was a lollipop that plays music through your teeth when you bite down on it, or the internet-connected treadmill with a built-in AI coach that can yell at you to go faster, but also collects all your biometric data. But it was Samsung's new talking AI fridge that had most people scratching their heads. That's what's trending. I'm Christian Chase.
3: This portion of the show is being brought to you by Ed's Toothpaste, the toothpaste that is guaranteed to make your teeth cleaner, whiter, and brighter. 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
2: LeBron James announced today that he's signing with the Philadelphia 76ers on a two-year, $8 million deal. He posted on social media, quote, "I thought I was done when the season ended, but I still truly love this game and I have more to give. I believe I can help make the Philadelphia 76ers a championship team, and I'm so excited to energize a new fan base." Unquote. Breaking NFL news, Kansas City Chiefs head coach Andy Reid just told reporters that Patrick Mahomes has been cleared to fully participate in practice at the outset of training camp, adding, "We'll just take it day by day and see how he does." NFL on CBS lead analyst and former Dallas Cowboys quarterback Tony Romo was arrested overnight in the Milwaukee area on suspicion of operating a vehicle while under the influence.
3: Barry Bonds holds some of the most controversial records in Major League Baseball history, including the mark of 73 home runs for the San Francisco Giants in 2001. There is no controversy at all over the Marshall player who has the softball single-season home run record. Do you know who that is? In Marshall's 2019 softball season, Maya Stevenson put together one of the most amazing years in school history, and she was just a freshman. Among other things, she launched 20 home runs, a number matched by Sage Pye in 2022. With your Marshall Health Marshall Minute, I'm Steve Cotton.
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1: I'm Michelle Pulino. In theaters, Eternity. In an afterlife where souls have 1 week to decide where to spend eternity, Joan is faced with the impossible choice between the man she spent her life with and her first love, who died young and has waited decades for her to arrive. Elizabeth Olsen and Miles Teller star.
2: Everybody run!
1: Zootopia 2, in the all-new story, Nick and Judy find themselves on the twisting trail of a mysterious reptile who arrives in Zootopia and turns the animal metropolis upside down. To crack the case, Judy and Nick must go undercover to unexpected new parts of town where their growing partnership is tested like never before.
3: Okay, so we're doing this.
1: Streaming on Netflix, Jingle Bell Heist. Sophia, a sharp-witted retail worker, and Nick, a down-on-his-luck repairman, are small-time thieves with their eyes on the same Christmas Eve score, robbing London's most notorious department store. That's Fox on Film on Fox News.
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1: News. I'm Daria Albinger. Canada opens the Gordie Howe Bridge, which connects Detroit and Windsor, Ontario.
2: Many have devoted years of their professional lives to bringing this bridge to reality. Their work has created a lasting legacy for this region and for North America.
1: Interim Bridge Authority CEO Chuck Andery, President Trump posting on Truth Social that the U.S. will get 50% of the tolls. South Carolina Congressman Russell Fry is running for the late Lindsey Graham's Senate seat.
3: This campaign isn't about another title or political office. It is a movement. It is about making sure that South Carolina continues to have a conservative voice that isn't afraid to lead and isn't afraid to fight.
1: Graham's sister, Darlene, who was appointed by the governor to fill her brother's seat, also says she'll run for a full term. America's listening to Fox News.
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You're probably wondering what language it is. It's Cantonese Chinese. What's up? My name is DJ Mo. Showing my heritage. Yes, I am Cantonese Chinese. My parents are from Hong Kong. In this episode, I'm going to play Chinese covers of popular American songs. But let's get into some regular mixing, shall we? If you would like to request a song, we'll give a shout out. Text and voicemail 407-501.

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1: And the silly song on DJ Mo Radio is... It's the Master of Surprise. Well, that's what he's known for. From 1986, from Hong Kong, is George Lamb with Miami Sound Machine's Conga cover. And that's what's next on DJ Mo Radio. 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
1: That's right, DJ Mo's got the key and the secret. Urban Cookie Collective right there. Now I got the key to some Cantonese Chinese music. Coming up next is a very controversial rap group rapping about Chinese politics. It's 2019 by LMM. And that's what's next on DJ Mo Radio. Cantonese Chinese Edition.

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2: Fox News, I'm Tom Graham. Small business owners are suing the Trump administration over newly announced tariffs.
3: The same group representing small businesses that successfully challenged the use of emergency tariffs at the Supreme Court this year is suing the Trump administration over a new round of tariffs announced this week. The Liberty Justice Center says 10 to 12.5% tariffs imposed on 60 U.S. trading partners are capricious and arbitrary and require congressional approval.
2: Fox's Jared Halpern, a former NFL Pro Bowler and current TV analysis, has been booked on a drunk driving charge.
4: Former Dallas Cowboys quarterback Tony Romo has been arrested in Milwaukee on suspicion of operating while under the influence, an OWI. The Milwaukee County Sheriff's Office says Romo was stopped Thursday at around 8 p.m. and performed poorly on field sobriety tests.
2: Fox's Tony Genualdo, America is listening to Fox News.
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2: 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When Madagascar came out, they totally ruined a classic 90s dance song for me. All because of a lemur. The song I Like to Move It has new meaning right now, ever since that movie came out. Got your kids in the car with you? 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
3: I like to move it, move it. 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
1: You just heard Illusions by Cypress Hill. Anyways, what is next? I'm going to play probably the very first song that I recorded off of Yo MTV Raps onto an audio cassette. Yep, I kind of figured out how to connect the cables from the TV to the receiver and to the tape deck, just so I can listen to it in the car or anywhere else without the VCR. The song is called Something to Ride To, Funky Expedition by the Conscious Daughters. That's what's next on DJ Mo Radio.

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2: Fox News, I'm Daria Albinger. We're waiting to see if the U.S. will carry out a 14th night of airstrikes on Iran as President Trump continues to signal that a massive attack is in the works. Congressman Russell Fry wants Lindsey Graham's Senate seat.
3: Democrats see this as an opportunity. The map is real. The stake

0: the fate of the Senate is real. They've recruited candidates like Annie Andrews, who would bring the same far-left agenda that has left behind millions of Americans and put America last.
1: Graham's sister Darlene, who was appointed by Governor Henry McMaster to fill his term, also says she's going to run for a full term. LeBron James says he's taking his talents to Philadelphia. The 41-year-old forward has signed a two-year, $8 million contract with the 76ers. He's looking for a fifth NBA championship. 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
2: West Virginia Metro News, I'm Chris Lawrence. Two members of the West Virginia National Guard shot in the line of duty in Washington, D.C. will be awarded the Purple Heart. Secretary of War Pete Hegseth Friday, in an address to Guard members at a reenlistment ceremony at the Washington Monument, referred to Specialist Sarah Beckstrom and Staff Sergeant Andrew Wolfe as soon-to-be Purple Heart recipients. Governor Patrick Morrissey had requested the decoration for the two in December and hailed the announcement. Mother Melody Wolfe said she's been led through the difficult time by prayer.
3: God was with us. I told the doctors, I said, you have saved his life. You've gotten him the surgery. Without that, where they removed the skull flap and let the brain expand and swell, without that, he would have died.
2: Family members say his recovery has been a miracle. From the Metro News Anchor Desk, I'm Chris Lawrence.
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Rosario featuring Donna Blakely with Cold. Good stuff. You're listening to the Pleasure Dome Show. Steve Hart with you for the hour. Greg Geddes for you right now. And let me tell you.

somebody tonight, if you want to send through a dedication or request, just go to our website. If I can't do it tonight for you, I'll do it next week. Just let us know what you want to hear. Going back to 1990, song by British singer Alison Clarkson, also known as Betty Boo. This one made it into the top 10 and features song samples from a 1968 track called Captain of Your Ship by American girl group Reparata and the Delrons. So

from 1990, the Damned If You Do mix of Doing the Do by Betty Boo, British singer Alison Clarkson. Wonder what she's doing now. It's the Pleasure Dome Show, playing club and dance music from the 80s, 90s and today. Let's go. This is Landis.

Feel Love. That track was first released in 1977 and really introduced a whole new sound to club music. But that version, kind of enhanced remix version, that came out in 1982 originally as a 15-minute megamix. But the radio version there, just to keep it down a little bit, otherwise we'd be here all night listening to I Feel Love. All right, gonna leave you some... We got G-Eazy and Sober. This song was written in 2015, but released in December 2017. G-Eazy said in an interview, the song is about what happens when people party too much and the balance of life goes a bit out of whack. So yeah, balance is...

easy and sober. Armando now with 100% of Dissing You, 92, first released in 1988. This is the 92 remix.

0: right now. I'm gonna diss you right now. I'm gonna diss you right now. I'm gonna diss you right now.
1: That's Amando with 100% dissing you, 92. Strangely, when the vinyl first came out, the A side played at 45 RPM, the B side at 33, the old LP speed, and it was also released on translucent vinyl as well. Interesting stuff. It's the Pleasure Dome Show, playing Morgan Page with Beautiful Disaster.

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And he's currently on tour in the US. Fast Eddie right now, and let's go.

got to number one basically everywhere. Harold Faltermeyer and the Detroit mix of Axel F. Okay, have yourself a great night. Stick with us. More good music coming up on this radio station when I'm out of here. So I'm just going to move on and let someone else have a go. See you around on the Pleasure Dome Show.

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1: News. I'm Tom Graham. President Trump will attempt a second attempt at the White House Correspondents' Dinner this evening. Fox's Peter Doocy explains. His press secretary gave a preview of his planned speech.
2: Caroline Levitt tells us the president's speech will be a combination of unifying yet vicious and serious yet hilarious, all at the same time, if you can imagine that. One thing I can assure you, it will be entertaining.
1: A gunman earlier opened fire at a security checkpoint back in April, canceling a planned correspondence dinner then. Los Angeles Mayor Karen Bass says homelessness in the nation's second most populous city is up 3% from last year.
3: Homelessness is back to nearly the same level it was in 2024. The numbers jumped from more than 43,000 people in 2025 to more than 45,000 this year.
1: Fox's Natalie Chuck in L.A. 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